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0: 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It's My Kitchen. Your past is making home feel like home. And anytime you're outside, you just cannot wait to go back home. Yeah. Just like when, you know, when we're kids, when you close from school, you know that definitely by now mommy I jollof be, you know. So you can't wait to get back home. That's the feeling Kepas appliances are giving you. Yeah. Making home feel like home. The smell of rice almost ready. And more never being a aroma near different. Yeah. A cool breeze when the heat is too much. Show them, Jack. Radem Sefane Bokamakama. Oh, Charlie. I need you. 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
1: 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And Wakaishi. And next chemist down. Benny MTTD. 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And now 0248-315-258.
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0: B2 Lounge, Kumasi City Mall, Friday, 27th of June, 2026. 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

0: popular. Seriously popular. Man, reason for our breakup, undisputedly lame. Why would I exchange?
1: We're back on the show, Rise and Shine on YFM. Time for Where to Go. We'll be looking at the fasting series this week. So let's go here. Where to Go on a Thursday morning.
2: Joel chapter 2, verse 15 and 16. Blow the trumpet in Zion. Consecrate a fast. Call a sacred assembly. Gather the people. Sanctify the congregation. Assemble the elders. Gather the children and nursing babies. Let the bridegroom go out from his chamber and the bride from her dressing room. Welcome to day one of our 40 days of power. Joel was a prophet of the Old Testament, and God told him how to consecrate a fast unto him with the people of Israel. And a couple of things I want to bring your attention. First, it says, blow the trumpet. The fast was announced by the trumpet. They didn't have radios and other public address systems to announce something. So the trumpet was the announcer. The trumpet in those days played the role of talking drums in our ancient tradition, where the talking drum is what announced what is happening. So when they blew the trumpet, it is equivalent to making a public announcement that the fast has started. So he says, blow the trumpet in Zion. The trumpet was also sometimes used for warfare. So this is a spiritual warfare in this period. So we blow the trumpet and we say the fast has started. And he says, consecrate a fast. That means dedicate a moment, a period, a time for the fast. And then he said, call a sacred assembly. And the reason is because this is not a private fast, it's a public fast, and it's a corporate fast. A private fast is what you do just by yourself. A sacred assembly fast or a public fast is what you do with other people. And so this one we call a sacred assembly. For those who gather in churches, for those who are gathering on social media, for those who are watching on TV, on radio, wherever you are, we proclaim a sacred assembly that from this day onwards, our gathering is unto the Lord. That we are joined in spirit, in mind, with other believers in other parts of the world who assemble before the Lord and call upon the name of the Lord. That as we call upon the name of the Lord, he will hear us from heaven. The Lord will stretch out his hand and favor his people. The Lord will deliver his people from every trap and captivity. The Lord will lift up his countenance upon us and show us his peace. And we make a proclamation that prayers that are offered in this time are presented before the Lord, that there is corporate prayer, there is corporate anointing, there is a uniting of hearts, there is a uniting of faith, there is a uniting of purpose. One will put away 1,000, but all of us together will put away so much more. God will do far more for all of us than we could all achieve on our own, because our prayers are gathered together in intercession together, in dedication together, in proclamations together, in worship together. We declare that the Lord will be lifted up over our prayer, the Lord will sit upon the canopy of our prayer, that the Lord will stretch forth his mighty hands and he will show forth his goodness upon his people. If you are bowed down, you'll be lifted up. If you are sick, you will be healed. If you are blind, you would see. If you have been denied, a door will be opened unto you. We proclaim this as sacred assembly for the people of God, unto the Lord, for the Lord to show himself strong on our behalf. May the beginning of this day and for the next 40 days become exceptional days for you. May the Lord increase you. May the Lord do extraordinary things for you. May the Lord show you favor and kindness. May it be well with you and your family wherever you are. In Jesus' name we make this proclamation. Amen. And let's pray together. Say with me, Heavenly Father, I consecrate myself to wait on you. Let your Holy Spirit lead me as I seek your face. In Jesus' name, amen and amen. Day one, we have started, and the Lord is our helper, we'll end strong. I am Pastor Mensah Otabil. Shalom, peace, and life to you.

Baby, I'm afraid. What do you normally eat for breakfast? Baby, I'm afraid. what do you normally have for breakfast? Where you're from? I want to know, but then where we are from, where yeah, baby, are you free now? Yesterday on the park, you did custard, the oatmeal, you know, Sanya man, you need to go to the mood too. No. God, what is that? And where they are there? Debbie. Yeah, cup pie, stay a cut snacks, you need oatmeal, custard, and not Tom Brown bean, yeah, rice porridge, more kind of rice water, yeah, kind of rice porridge. God, I don't need it. Yeah, that's what we normally have for breakfast. You know, and the kusia, David, the aircraft kind of kusia, kind of omelets, you know, kusia achi, you know. Yeah. Pies restaurant with breakfast, and these are some of the options. I'm not paying Kenya hot meal, yeah, and now, you know, coffee be hot one, cappuccino, and you know, espresso would be a yeah, you really like be very productive at work. 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
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This one, it looks like they want to dump Black Stars with.

0: I'm singing my song. Somebody is sitting in front of me and she's blushing. Bro, like, yo, why are you blushing? Why? Show me all your love.
1: I just remembered something. That's why I'm sorry.
0: What did you name?
1: Has nothing to do with you.
0: Yeah, you have a history with the song.
1: Oh, yeah, yeah.
0: Oh, yeah, yeah. Oh,
1: yeah.
0: The enthusiasm and the vim and energy and vigor in the
1: Yeah.
0: Memories,
1: yeah.
0: It has all turned into memories and flashbacks. It has all turned into flashbacks.
1: Nothing lasts forever.
0: Everything turned into flashbacks.
1: Oh. The Celine Dion.
0: Which Celine Dion song? Tell me and play for
1: me. What was it?
0: Which one?
1: I was it. But you know the things they say about Ima is true. The things they say about Imes. Hey, Ima.
0: Emmanuel. You mean Manuel?
1: Emmanuel, I did.
0: Manuel.
1: I don't know about that, babe. I'm not even going to pretend.
0: Manuel.
1: Oh, we know Ima.
0: Charlie, whomever you are, wherever you are, God should forgive you. Whatever you have done to this fine girl, Ima.
1: Ima will still text me and be like, hello, like every time.
0: Hey, why you name, like, why you name dropping today?
1: Hey, yeah, you will still admit what you did, Ima.
0: Hey, why are you name dropping today on the show?
1: It's normal, Ima.
0: Ima.
1: I don't know why you guys got a wonderful name like Ima and decide that you want to be who you are.
0: So you know what Imano means, right?
1: God is with us.
0: So God is with you.
1: The moment Ima walked in the picture,
0: Jesus left the chat. Jeff is scientist Manuel. We're live on Facebook. Manuel.
1: No, but we in Emmanuel.
0: No, the name is Manuel. Please, it is.
1: His is Manuel.
0: Yes,
1: it's not Emmanuel. I know why Emmanuel.
0: Meaning by a friend Emmanuel.
1: Hey, oh my.
0: Good morning to everyone listening to the show, and good morning to you, Blessing. How are you doing?
1: I'm okay. How are you?
0: I'm fine. I like what you're wearing.
1: Thank you.
0: Yeah, I like the color.
1: Thank you.
0: It looks really nice.
1: Thank you.
0: And it looks very expensive too.
1: It doesn't. It's not expensive.
0: It's a Tommy Hilfiger.
1: It's not expensive. Yeah.
0: Hey, get on this shirt, designer. Tommy Hilfiger.
1: Expensive. Yeah. Guys, your shirt is nice. You're wearing one of my favorite colors.
0: Thank you. Shout out to Salunel.
1: Lady, right?
0: No, Salunel.
1: Ebema.
0: A Brantier.
1: Oh.
0: Yeah, Salunel made this.
1: Do you know?
0: Made it like 2 years ago.
1: Oh, it's nice. It's nice. Yeah. One of my favorite colors is in there.
0: Yeah. Thank you.
1: Beautiful color.
0: Thank you. I like how this morning. I like how this morning you are complimenting me.
1: Thursday.
0: Baby Friday.
1: And it's Thursday.
0: AKA Baby Friday. Big shout out to Salunel. So guys, we're live on Facebook at Y1025 FM. Digi Trends is why she is here, so let's get straight into Digi Trends.
1: Yeah, today we are starting off with an entertainment story, and this is on TV3 Ghana. Starting with Manifest.
0: M dot.
1: Yes, Manifest. We all know Manifest. Mm-hmm. And one thing we all love about Manifest is his songs, his lyrics.
0: Lyricism.
1: I love food seeing the lyrics now. Harvard.
0: Rap now, cool school.
1: I was saying, you guys can vibe to it. Sometimes people have this misconception that it's not true.
0: But Manifest has danceable songs, right?
1: Yeah, so you know, there's this whole idea that it just has to do with poetic raps, it has to do with encrypted raps and everything, and you don't have to understand, you have to sit down and understand. Was it Momo to emancipated at that time? No, redemption song, no, that time Jesus said, So it's not about any kind of academic songs, any kind of academic flow.
0: But the example you brought in, kind of shot you in the own foot. But if you are telling us that when we're singing Emancipate Yourself, then so it means you're also in the same tangent.
1: No, but that's still he touches on important things.
0: He does.
1: He gives you something to think about. But at the end of the day, it's still a dope song that you can dance to, that you can listen to.
0: Yeah, Manifest is that artist. Manifest is that artist that you listen to and pay attention.
1: Yes.
0: Yeah, because you really want to hear what's the depth in, you know, the things he's saying, the clarity, you know, the wisdom in the things he's spitting. And it also makes a lot of sense. Mm-hmm. Follows all the elements of music and rap, like the rhyme and metaphor, cities, whatever it is. So I mean, Metanase, we don't necessarily have to like put it in that box that, but then if you understand it. And you see, his type is not that regular. It's not what's in like very popular. And he's one of the few people that does the kind of rap that he does. Exactly. So like you said, there are so many others doing, you know, the other side that we know about, like very easy flowing rap, and he does something more deeper. Has lines, driving to a storm, how if you see we threw shade at three.
1: I'm not throwing shades. I'm not.
0: Cause,
1: but that's the era we are in, where a lot of songs come out, rapper, and it has to do with girls.
0: I know a rapper who says a lot of that.
1: Oh, me, I you know me. One of my favorite artists is Kwanzaa. Someone said, but I just think.
0: Driving to a storm, how I feel, see your hair, weather forecast, a bit nippy ahead, beggars doing the. Hey, Manifest.
1: It's nice. Even the rapping Minewa.
0: With
1: his Kim Promise, right?
0: Yeah, I know that from
1: beautiful song.
0: And I like how he's like very dynamic. You know, he does almost everything. I think the only danceable song he's done I know about is the one with Wolasi.
1: Ooh.
0: Yeah, that song is very nice.
1: One of my favorite artists.
0: Yeah, you like that. I love Wallace.
1: Oh, I listen to a lot of his songs. I always say that I feel like he's the most underestimated.
0: Underrated.
1: Artist in Ghana.
0: Yeah, very underrated. Makes very, very beautiful music. It's like an alternative.
1: He also uses the L more, so maybe they don't really understand.
0: But with language. Well, there are so many artists that popped up. Just yesterday, I was having that conversation that there are so many artists that we don't necessarily understand what they're saying.
1: Yeah.
0: Like Baba G. We're having a conversation about Baba G. You know Baba G?
1: No. Maybe I know her, but...
0: She's really dope,
1: But me, she doesn't pay attention to her.
0: Yeah. Let's carry on.
1: Yeah, moving on to our next story. Our former Chief Justice is trending. That's Gertrude Tokuno. Remember the whole issue that started?
0: She
1: remember everything. She said she was unfairly treated, more abusing in human rights than things. And then later on, we heard that she had taken it to the ECOWAS court. Well, the ECOWAS court has actually dismissed all her 7 claims.
0: Whoa.
1: Yes, they dismissed it. They are saying that the processes that was gone through to suspend her, first of all, and then later or remove her from office was... Right, it was due process.
0: Constitutional.
1: It was constitutional. So I claim now all pending yamani dear.
0: So that means they didn't actually cite any foul play, like she had actually wanted them to.
1: She was talking about violation of her human rights, and then she wanted some reliefs, but then all of it was thrown out.
0: So her main or major reason. Primary reason for going there was for fairness.
1: Yes. She talked about unfair hearing.
0: Yes.
1: She talked about the bias.
0: Yes.
1: She talked about, as I said, the human rights, more violating human rights, because she didn't go through the normal process and then things now. But at the end of the day, the ECOWAS court says no. They actually did go through the processes that they were supposed to go through.
0: Now,
1: Tisikana open no. $10 million in compensation.
0: Beautiful. This is not even because she lost it, but then it will build trust in our judicial system. Mm-hmm, mm-hmm. Because if she had gone and the verdict or whatever pronouncement that came out was in contrast with what happened here, trust me, there would be so much, you know, questioning around, the fairness, the integrity of our judicial system.
1: Yeah, yeah.
0: So now she went outside, went to the ECOWAS court, which is like fairly, neutral.
1: Uh-huh,
0: it's neutral. Exactly. So then, first she was questioning or she had doubts in our judicial system.
1: Yeah.
0: So she felt like, okay, let me go to a more neutral ground and see what happens. Mm-hmm. And went there and it's like the same, verdict that came out of it. Mm-hmm. So yeah, it's a thumbs up for our judicial system. It tells them that, bro, I had no... It's not about who you know or whatever it is. Uh-huh. There's yes. So I like that part. Not the part that she lost, but then the part that this will be a thumbs up to the judicial system or whatever is happening now, just justice system.
1: And it got to a point that the opposition party was preaching its partisan, its political.
0: Yes.
1: Uh-huh. So, and the whole world was listening to that. So
0: exactly. And
1: maybe
0: then
1: you also help with that as well.
0: True blessing. The world had eyes on Ghana.
1: Yeah,
0: especially
1: this is the first time it ever happened in our history. So tying it to political whatever.
0: Yeah, trust me, the things that would have happened had it gone, south, would have been very detrimental. Trust me. So yeah, sorry. I think now she now has closure, and can just let it go.
1: And
0: I still know she can appeal.
1: She can. I mean, the lawyers and the legal practitioners, listen, do we have any limits on how many times you can appeal?
0: I don't think we do. I think we need to know that.
1: We don't have...
0: Because there are people that appeal a lot.
1: Mm-hmm. Yeah. I don't think we have a limit on...
0: I'm sure there should be a limit.
1: How many times you can appeal, as long as... There is always a right to an appeal. If they said judge, we want judge, you can always appeal. And
0: I don't know. I'll be speaking out of ignorance because I don't know. So it's I wouldn't.
1: Some legal practitioners no muti and mumboy.
0: Yeah, Emmanuel. Hey, today you are really bringing out the Emmanuel people. You, this one is the Emmanuel blessing. What has Emad done? Please let our name rest. We beg. Why? And he's laughing. Another Emmanuel came. Emmanuel Jan. So this is Emmanuel. So Emmanuel. And then another Emmanuel Jan is here. But he's not talking about that. He said Echo was no cry go. She should go to the ICC and no cry in fact. Wow. I don't know the highest rank course she can get to, but then she's gone outside, our system and still, had the same verdict come out.
1: Moving on to our next story. School feeding program is trending.
0: School feeding.
1: Yes.
0: Did she add YFM? Okay, then.
1: Mumpe.
0: I take it back. Continue.
1: So, the Ministry of Gender, Children and Social Protection, the minister was in parliament. That's Dr. Na Momo. That's the Social Protection Minister, Dr. Na Momo Lati. She was in parliament and then she was talking about some of the things that has been done to make sure that the kids are being served quality meal. I heard she mentioned that right now they are looking at quality instead of quantity. So before, the amount that they were paying for each child was 150 pesos.
0: Yeah, I'm aware.
1: And it's been increased by 50 pesos.
0: So it's now two cedis.
1: And then she mentioned that, okay, it is not so much of a significant increase, but what they've also done is to scrap taxes on the payment. So apparently when the caterers were getting the money that was being paid to them, there were taxes on it in the scandals of SRT. Uh-huh. But they've scrapped the taxes of it. So when they are getting the money, they are getting everything in full.
0: So these are the rates are now tax-free.
1: Yes. So they are getting all the payments in full.
0: Mm-hmm.
1: So there's no tax. So they can get like a little more money to make sure that they're able to maintain the quality.
0: Sounds
1: but then
0: good.
1: She said that as time was going on, if they do get financial clearance, then they can

Ik hoor jullie. There's a dance challenge to this song. It's called Money by Estefany. Yeah, she's doing 10,000 cash giveaway. I saw it, I'm like, like, just dance. You know, dance. Recreate the money dance, this thing. Like, or maybe just create your own version. Do your own thing. It's F and Kwandia. Oh, nice. 10,000 Ghana cedis. I think it's from 5K to 3K, like 2K, 3K, 5K, and I think the bigger one is 10,000 Ghana cedis or something. I think so. Oh, I think the money all be 10,000. Yeah, but they are breaking it down 2K, 3K, and 5K. I think so. Yeah. Oh, shout out to Stephanie. Yeah, follow her. ITZ Tiffany, TIFFANY music. It's Tiffany music everywhere. Yeah, money dance challenge. Money. So, I mean, it's money. So, definitely, it has to be money. Yeah. And the cash. I'm back in the challenge. Yeah, winners are going to win cash. It's Tiffany with this one in the back. Money. Right here on Rise and Shine YFM 102.5. Rise and Shine ends at 9 a.m. It's 8 a.m. exactly now. We're about to go in doing loud and live here on the show for the next 30 minutes. Enjoy.

0: Khaled. Rihanna, when is Rihanna gonna drop music? Anyway, throwback hitting different this morning. Keep the vibes coming. That's from 87. Shadows on X. That's Abraham. Okay, okay.
1: Yeah, I treat you like a lady, lady. Till you burned out, clean
0: age. This one is here on our text number. Oh, sorry, I missed these ones. Says, good morning, YFM. I'm Herbert from Ibuakwa Coupon. But they normally call me Teacher Meda. Teacher Meda, I did. Yes, today is my birthday. Tell Abunaki she's my cash.
1: You make me drown in it, ooh, touche, baby.
0: Matimeka cha Abunaki.
1: What about it, Boucher?
0: Abunaki.
1: You know I'm a slaughter like I'm Jason.
0: Says, good morning, Kia Fisher. My name is Available. I'm enjoying the tunes inside my Pragya. You inspire me every morning. Thank you. Thank you, too, for choosing YFM each and every day, bro. We don't take it for granted. But, like, we know that you love us. You could have been anywhere in the world, but you are here with us. Yeah. Adam's Kitchen is giving you a Adriani Bididi Adam's Kitchen every single day. And I drew a Shebo born on Ghana team. You qualify Queen. Some of our games are going to be as late as 1 a.m., 11 p.m., bro. 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When I have a Tiano, you're having, you know, the World Cup fever in the air, so we need to actually make it more worth our while. iLotBet says, hold my beer. 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That's it. iPhone 17, look sharp. O phone okay, I say. Guys, show is ending at 9 a.m. 9 a.m. there's the mid-morning radio show, the shouts on Y, and also the this boy says the small morning show you're doing, you're adding juju. Oh bossu. Koku, what I do? What am I doing, bro? I'm just making sure people enjoy good music in the morning, bro. So yeah, the drive of your life from 3 p.m. to 7 p.m. And then on that show, you get to win something as well. So make sure you're tuned in. And also, the Y Lounge is here tonight, right? Y Lounge is tonight, right? Oh, it's MFA. Yeah, MFA is here later tonight. So make sure you're tuned in. From there, we enter Vienna City for karaoke live on the radio. Our fresh new music for you. Are you ready?
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0: The song, Kweku. Yeah, Melissa is out with a new one. It has Stone Boy.

0: 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It's titled We Made It. 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
1: Yeah, we're looking for some new music.

spanking new songs on the radio show. Excuse, we made it. Did you know Joey B has a new album out? Yeah, Joey B has Sexy High Life. Oh, it's a

Bruno Mars has got Cardi B on that one. That's Finesse. We could drop bomb. That's Grenade as well. Yeah. Welcome to the mid-morning radio show. Good morning. Good morning. It's take 44 minutes.

0: Forget. 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Signs of a guy that will leave you midway, halfway. Yeah. Somebody so who said, "Bear me be jaw halfway." Now halfway, girl, no quitchy. 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Them all best shabo. I catch a grenade for you, know.
1: No.
0: Signs of a guy who will leave you midway. This is one.
1: No.
0: Them all shabo, baby.
1: No.
0: Ah. No. I can't wait for you to be called Abi, Mrs. Abi, not in the same name account. Abi. Ah, no.
1: Abi.
0: Bro.
2: Jack promised
1: Rose that. Jack promised Rose that he's going to
0: be there.
1: Be there or whatever.
0: So Ujan.
1: Yes.
0: Or so Ujan. Yeah. That be Ujan.
1: No, we're going to know.
0: Ujan.
1: No.
0: Be there any day. If I not die.
1: No, they had a chance for one to survive.
0: You will not die.
1: He sacrificed himself.
0: If I not die.
1: Yeah. That be what people can do for love.
0: Would you do so when you are in
1: no,
0: that?
1: Me
0: you
1: I won't die. Me I won't do.
0: You
1: my people
0: do.
1: Will do. Mm. Don't underestimate.
0: Bro.
1: No, that's not.
0: I can't wait for you to take this conversation.
1: Cause we are always trying to make it look like man, dear. I said, or don't know
0: fire. Yeah, sure.

0: Johnny tried to plug with that, yeah. As science to know, yeah, but Bema no be jaw halfway.
1: Bema no be kind of someone.
0: Bema on you to tag your taku, we go left you halfway. Oh, we go left you halfway. And I'll crop on over there now. 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Good morning to you. I'm Andreas. You there? Relax. If you enter interactive plug, people go see, you go feel him. You go feel him.
2: Chemo Charlie, he hold me down and I'll forever be grateful. You know, say since you showed me to soccer bet and they see greats, talking of good cash out, fast payout, high odds, and total odds accumulation. Bro, it they go on for this side. Charlie, that be high for day. I be you know that. Bro, soccer bet they do.

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1: You want it solemn or do you want a bit displayed?
0: We want a bit displayed today, yeah. Introduce Interactive Plug right away. We started that conversation early on and we want to finish it up. There was a part in Bruno Mars' song was like, what? I'll catch a grenade for you. Kitty also has a verse which is like, wait. Kitty says something.
2: If I leave you,
0: the thunder fire me, yeah. And this is what I'm coming at. This is what I'm coming at. I'm like, what you say, Bema, Eka, Insane Visa, Achewa, Sister, Yede, Juani, Juani, Juani. On Juani, Juani. Juani, that's it, Juani. And I'm of one single opinion that, yo, those are signs of a guy who leave you halfway. Signs of a guy who leave you in the desert without water. Oh, add more signs of a guy who do what to stain your white shirt. Sign. Oh, me feel think ahun. A dozo. Bemo, she says, me man fa ba ku Bemo say, oh, I can't wait for you to have my surname, sister. Flee. So what we're asking on Interactive Plug today, okay, is for the ladies to, and as much as possible, say Benyam to say Bemo kwana. Jack, I'm named by Asim because in my son named Bema Asim. True or false? In my son named Bema Asim. Yes, it's true. So, we're asking, the first part of the question is that, to ladies, tell us, signs of a guy who will leave you halfway. And then, who said, wait. Oh, Benjamin, he will leave me middle. Oh, Bema, I'm not talking if anything. The signs they be me. Yes. Shemami. And one rock with delete. Alright, so this is voice notes, okay? Voice notes only. 0246 807 545. We are asking ladies signs of a guy. I don't know who a man who is a boy we on for me.
3: But you can't, you
0: yeah.
3: Can't we can't
0: we, what?
3: I bet the guys still go for you.
0: No, we can so that Enget say and Bem, that's why I said Enget say and Bem and Kwana age that women have with, because you know there are other women who are hurry up. Do be soon. Signs of a lady who wait. Send me that quick voice note, 0246 807 545. For me, my number one, I'm giving it on behalf of the ladies, right? Signs of a guy who will leave you halfway, fam. But yeah, I'll catch a grenade for you. If I leave you, thunder fire me. And the Yenya blood covenant. Oh yes. Send me a first rim. It be first rim. Oh babe. Yeah, I love you. Now I make you do Black Covenant. Sister, baby.

0: Mais c'est des Juané. Do you have a sign of a lady who leave you halfway?
1: No,
0: man. Because girls don't leave guys halfway. Oh, yeah.
1: Me personally, I would love to hear from
0: girls don't leave
1: today. Mm. Today, I just wanted
0: girls know they leave people halfway.
1: I don't know. Nah. Maybe when our listeners know.
0: So we need to join our friend as well. Pretty big.
1: Unia. Unia.
0: What you don't do like you know they here. You know they show.
1: Me personally, I don't know. I
0: want to hear, right? Okay, so hey, Zurich, we have voice note 0246807. I mean, the question is clear, right?
1: Yeah.
0: 545. And then who be my home say wait? Oh, yeah. I mean, do it.
1: If you start talking to a guy,
0: oh, shit, I'm doing good. Like, Ben, I'm who?
1: And I name my Ben, I'm who? No, I'm saying no. This guy.
0: Obu Akrasi ni Dean. Ben, my Dean.
1: Dean, yeah, Kelvin.
0: Or Tanshi says space.
1: Yeah. I'm not a friend of Kobe.
0: I'm not a friend of Kobe. I'm going to go with you.

0: on vous dit, d'ailleurs, on va au pet strips, strips. On est où Dragon Dead? Oh, non, non, non, oui, je vais vous le dire. Like about pet trips.
1: No, no, make you no defend. What kind of
0: man? I know, okay, okay.
1: What okay. Defend? Okay. I didn't tell
0: my. I'm sure about pet or pet if anything.
1: Pet trips, call
0: trips. And then they inquire.
1: Trip beer home. Of course, Oma.
0: Oh, Obeba.
1: No, Obeba. Oba say Oma day. Na they no return trip. Could this 3 days, 4 days.
0: About pet trips.
1: Why I said network in here? What network in here?
0: Okay.
1: About occasion, be our corny parents.
0: I say about occasion, me ah me.
1: I call me parents.
0: And about December, we are no offer.
1: No offer, ba. In 2 minutes, on any bare rounds.
0: Ochi informan.
1: Oya toga.
0: Oya juma. Tourism. December, be ane no offer, ba. A red flag, right? Yeah. All right, so keep them coming. 0246-807-545. McLean, let's touch base or something.
1: You ever notice a lady or a guy where the moment he or she go closer, he never return in phone like this? Always in day like this.
0: Bema, they be we seen your phone.
1: You ever realize that?
0: Yeah.
1: Boy always in phone.
0: And I think it applies both.
1: Yeah, or girl will be a Ben will be on the phone.
0: Or Ben will be on the phone with screen, screen, screen, screening at the phone.
1: Notification
2: about who. It's in the bed.
1: And I play mood and I tell notification about who.
0: And then it's what the cost outside the door soon. Ben man 8 o'clock D&D.
2: I'm going to go to the house. I said, good morning. I hope they are doing great. James, science of a woman who will live with me. Oh, I'm not like that, too. You know, I'm not like them. Yes, science. And the second sign will be show me how to love you properly. James, teach me where you are, what you do.
3: Good morning, Papi. How is any of Cassie? Jimmy Johnson. Oh, Bema, one of the out to me, a jaw was simple. I didn't say that, I'm from the sea baby. I just simple as ABC. Bema, you know, ma, oh, no, Bano, or show Bano. Just say, what in any neighbor face your Bana, her name, Kaka. Most son, one wise, it was not her nichi. I love no more hinachi, so driving, so I know a shame on him, or shagging any more, or son, one or hinachi. Dangerous, so be simple.
0: No more than

0: I know once it they do them in your presence, they they mean say
1: no. No, but now we go beside it.
0: When I said they treat me,
1: Debbie.
0: Sister, you don't need beer.
1: I won't have a issue.
0: Now, being a guy's immediate young, I'm in the window.
1: Debbie, I said, no, they all thing I own to me. Own to me, nature.
0: And look, I said, I'm a
1: man. I'm a man. I'm a man. I'm a man. I'm a man. I'm a man. I'm a man. I'm a man. I'm a man. I'm a man. I'm a man. I'm a man. I'm a man. I'm a man. I'm a man. I'm a man. I'm a man. I'm a man. I'm a man. I'm a man. I'm a man. I'm a man. I'm a man. I'm a man. I'm a man. I'm a man. I'm a man. I'm a man. I'm a man. I'm a man. I'm a man. I'm a man. I'm a man. I'm a man. I'm a man. I'm a man. I'm a man. I'm a man. I'm a man. I'm a man. I'm a man. I'm a man. I'm a man. I'm a man. I'm a man. I'm a man. I'm a man. I'm a man. I'm a man. I'm a man. I'm a man. I'm a man. I'm a man. I'm a man. I'm a man. I'm a man. I'm a man. I'm a man. I'm a man. I'm a man. I'm a man

0: 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I've got more voice notes to play. 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
2: Ayana mint simuta, shimipa, Nasa dear, and Mikoto down Hunubisa,
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2: 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Na wenu enye sika na mbe da wase.
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2: city. 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I'm about 2022. I'm baby. Baby, you're the FO. Hey. 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
3: Hello, Pam Chi. My nephew and father, good morning. Never was over here with some other so for Uncle's baby. I said, oh, come on, man. My son spent the night in there. But I'm watching for no one when you know so coffee. I'm watching for, but then I know so coffee, you're going to be a bit more.
4: Never get it. Time,
5: four. I said, four, not being a kind thing.
4: I'm watching for.
6: The don't have any yellow pasta because of Paddy. So, by whom's on from Quissy Baby? Two bones were from Fonsacre, hanging patch over infant, hanging patch over infant. Oh, what a quiet is ham or wabber don't have a genet. It is ham or boy to my crow. What is it?
7: Good morning. Midiane Nike. Castashui atuns. Median in a bar, which he and face they are other uncle locations. Yeah, San Omanoma location, so a mukwe muku drew in the aniak a seer and a obebo. The mushrooms I can see in Omanoma can see Sabanity and you feel an end going.
4: Oh man, I'm not the seafood. I go open some key, but after more music, yeah?

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1: Sundays, your fun days to Adam's Kitchen Bar and
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1: And you and sa Adriani. I didn't change I am point.
0: Adam's Kitchen Bar and Lounge. Air operating Monday to Sunday. Adam's Kitchen Bar and Lounge. Air what Hanosu Station.
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6: Let's get the party started. See you at the bar, you was hardly talking. 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Friends to lovers need a part to star in. Like, wait, babe, let me ask your pardon. This ain't Gucci, this is Prada, darling. If you want something, you can ask me,

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Unia obonyu is that wa koji do. Koji do no fami chi koji do. But line up ni ba be do me ho. We shall line up ni mo am say hey. Hey Carlos. DJ Carlos. What you do? 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

0: just add water in there inside. 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
1: Oh yeah.
0: Guy, you didn't get strawberry, but that's Kivo. 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

0: Well, that's about it for radio today. Thanks for your company. Have a bit of faith. Shouts to you. My number is 7, like you know, teamwork makes the dream work. Hold somebody down, show some love to someone you never know, yeah. Nah, we know it'll come through in our favor. We know it'll come through in our favor. I said when McLean and DJ Cassius.
1: PUBG.
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1: This one's a new is the man that took anything. 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The team of flow, no, not really impressed. Sacking rappers, so my hunch when I'm a perverse. 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Cause me, that's so dropping flow, they forget. More than Yana rapper, come a demo, no, go be the Yamu chef. Yamu Brahmin, Chemin, Yamu test. Yamu be a who's next. Be Jamu Hawk, I crash, and me, yeah, Mary. I feel your Hana boys, you look sharp. The switch here, and I see him while you're blurry. Because one of mama crying, some one of mama dancing, I'm meeting him. Sako there, say, cause I had a dream of crying, you bring to me, Jim. We told to my fear, I'm pimp him, cause me that's wicked team. We started rapping, and I made it 12. At the age of 21, I'm in the block. 22, 23, and I'm a pushy truck. 26, someone say me delete drugs. Man, I know some rappers wanna diss. The beat about the bush, me a bitch. My like you say, we be in the Ghana, have me showing it in my list. I'm a Toronto, Africa for six, and the crown pony, a mix. Coolie, China, Ice, MI. Nigga, nice, and I Casper, me chin, I'm a chin, say me a Jedi. I said, would the true religion, but better to Levi. Swag, now we knew, and you said, yeah, you know one shada. Do proper ben, they did with Dean Palm Kaba. Afrocentric, Masa, Usa, Tiago, me did not try, and then your casa. Yeah, killer on the mic. Yes, I went to rap, you were riding on the hype. Stand on you niggas like I'm flipping on the bike. Me here, gay, I need peace, I wanna hike.

0: 20 minutes into the hour of 12. It's a new day, beautiful Thursday afternoon, right here on YFM. Kumasi Inshaiso. My name is Miss M Fuchahi, and I'm sitting in for Abna K. Welcome, welcome, welcome. You know how we do it on Shouts on Y, sending and playing all the songs that you're sending in via our radio. 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Now, Debiarada, each and every day, whenever you wake up, there's that one song that you start your day with. So, which song is it that you would want every person to start their day with? Say MFA starting the day, and you bang, and now person MFA so sorry pay. Eh, one more. I want to so get the uti. So, what is that one song you think everyone should be starting their day with? 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
1: Bakura say, trapping my way up.
0: I'm sure some people are celebrating their birthdays on this day. So happy birthday to you wherever that you are. But you know, to enjoy your birthday, you need some delicious, healthy, and mouth-watering cakes. And the best place to get it is Summer Cakes right here in Kumasi, Bantima, opposite Echo Bank. 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

I know you begin your day beautifully. It's your new Ben and I would start. Sorry, I'm not pedi. But me, I'm pedi. I have that one song that I play. It's encouraging and motivating. But I want to hear yours also. What is that one song that you actually wake up every day? Every day that you say you start your day with and you want others to also start their day with. Send in your audios. Get on X. I'm playing every song request that comes on X right about now. 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On Facebook also, I'm playing all of the requests. 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As I say, we gina so. Wap it tight. And also, as I say, hey, Juma, oh. I think I will be different for hours. I just say, Miko, Buna, me, Bedidi. 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

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Max buy. Don't miss out. They have branch in Kumasi, Edum opposite Topman Shoes, and then opposite Malcolm and at PZ Taxi Rank. They've got you covered over there. 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Max Buy.

first request on the line, A Brighter Day by Sakodie. Now let's get on X. I want to play all other song requests on X and Facebook, so please get active on X right now and get active on Facebook also. I see the audio is coming in, but you ever call X and sign and yaba WhatsApp audio, so get on X and then let's play all song requests via X and Facebook. What is that one song that you wake up early in the morning that you begin your day with and you want every person to begin his or her day with? First on the line, let's get on X and enjoy the songs.

I sang it together at Doma. It's been the Lord's grace since we've been out here. You know, recently I asked a friend in Spintex in Accra, and he's like at Spintex for 8 weeks now. 8 weeks. The companies now supply water no and in the bank. And he pays about 450 cedis a month just for water.

transport in my Ochini car, fuel prices in my new baby mine. Busumi Bia, which you have 450 sitters, 8 weeks, yes, and 2 months in here. And now what should be as what you have 450. How much is he spending on chest water? A lot is happening out there, so it is by the grace of God.

0: I met some amateur chai sitting in for a Bnakayan. You know how we do on Y FM. There's a shout on Y. This day, we are asking you to send just a song that you begin your day with, that you'd want every person that starts his or her day to begin his day or her day with that song. Mine was Adum by Daniel Hamilton. That is what we just listened to. So send in yours via XY1025, Facebook also Y1025. Shouts on Y. Song request, this is from Airboy. Airboy wants Praises by a Stone Boy. That's a very good song. Airboy, I'll play that song right after this. Check City has got us covered. You know, it's a lunchtime. If you are thinking of going on break, and if you are thinking of eating something sumptuous, healthy, but quick and partial, you bit deliver about odor steps. It's here. Check City. Right here in Kumasi, they have branches at Edum, and then they have another branch at Aye, DSAKNUSD. Their newest branch is at Sintase, run about Opseat MTC Mall, formerly known as Palace Mall. 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They are open. 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
1: Say, let thy will be done on earth as it is in Zion, our creator and ruler of the universe. Yeah.
0: I'm actually a Stone Boy fan, so I think I'm gonna enjoy the song. But you know what? I want you to enjoy something. If you're an SHS liver, we're free SHS and we're

0: this weekend, that is tomorrow, Golden Eagle Cinema is giving you a laugh in the Golden City. Go and watch a movie. Go and try your initial on a big screen. When you're Netflix and chill, now we should them now. I could end in certain things. So, this one, go to the mall, dress it, smelling nice, and visit Golden Eagle Cinemas. Check them out on their socials, X, Facebook, Instagram, at Golden Eagle Cinemas, GH. And then IX is Golden Eagle GH for latest movie updates, promotions, and then movie schedules. Don't miss out on a magical experience.
1: Never ever changing. And up until this day.
0: Breakfast. 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Did you go for Milo or you went for Lipton? I took Milo with some bread and egg. You know why? Because the Milo all-in-one has got me covered. Energy, a womb. And I will turn to so I can kind such as now because numna anke won niemuno. Yedi and ya anything. 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Oh, edie. 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Milo nim. And it's good for the kids. Your kids are going to get calcium to support them to grow very well. And there is energy with the malt that is part of the Milo ingredients. Enjoy yourself some Milo and be a smart mom.

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0: see?
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1: Well, well, well, well.
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1: Yeah.

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I feel it in my capillaries and arteries. Hosanna, Hosanna, tell them the new king is back. 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

Alright, so in the next 60 seconds, we're gonna enter proper conversation. And I'm telling you, Malta Guinness is telling you also that it has been an influx. Next, there's a Malta Guinness that you need to hear, or Ghana has said, no. Oh, Jack, maybe for Kuwait, maybe for Iraq. Ezo, go back in every front of. So please, be mindful. On no more tonight, making sure say Malta Guinness is brewed here in Ghana for Ghanaian taste buds. But I'm sure someone is asking, Missy, was that Malta Guinness not made Toronto? It was brewed in Ghana. Check these things. First of all, it comes in the new slim jag can. Oh yeah, I actually have a nice one. But also, that is selling at only 12 Ghana cities. Anything less, anything more, bonus suspect. What's more, it has a proudly made in Ghana symbol on it. Proudly made in Ghana symbol. But what I said, now just because you're enjoying Malta Guinness made in Ghana, you're getting B vitamins for nourishment. You're protecting local businesses, you're creating and saving jobs, you're supporting Ghanaian industry, you're boosting economic growth, and then you're also showing national pride. The BBNI, you can actually contact the production source

0: Alright, so guys, this was a promise. I told you we have a rich conversation happening here on the drive of your life. Mandem Agri.
1: Mandem, AJ.
0: Now my name is OUSO.
1: Oh, bro, me waha.
0: I'm going to go USO.
1: Me waha. Man, I'm going to go to USO. I'm going to go to
0: said, the only one is USO.
1: Sir.
0: Added.
1: Cote d'Ivoire, Togo, Benin, Nigeria, and I'm here. And now why Ethiopia, South Africa.
0: Okay. Oh, daddy. So,
1: no one does say I can say, I don't know. Met you a week today, you are in America. Any more, I said, to say, oh, sick. Because I've been okay, my tongue was last week today, na me bongo. Yeah, and the bongo jinemu. I mean, we had fun. And we catch on the set. And the AJ Mensa, you had super fun. The money time. Now, never quite made Dennis say, I'm going to say, I agree. But my son came a loss in delay man capsules.
0: No, here.
1: Na me fa loss in locker, mixed channel, and piano. Wow. What boy ye? It's an essay, a pomodain, a you to me, a pomodain, a wahunya, na me kase 104 matches in the FIFA World Cup 2026. Ya bobia, ain't ye? Na ye ba run off, sir. 32, no. The question is, Osha Hwadia, Ghana Black Stars, this game, now say, playing their counterpart from Panama. And then last time we played our counterpart from England, that's the English people. And now on Saturday, we are facing the giant, one giant, so Croatia. And yeah, Izo, they need energy. Now, energy, you know, I'm already here, you want a sauce, you know. Hey, lost in Dilemon capsules. Losing delay man capsules before the match, you know. Now, one source, no, hey, losing delay man during matching, source, no, so I delay man, and after, I delay man. Authentic herbal medicine made in Ghana, a hobby and nature. Losing herbal products, no, or your bar, or your chefa, or your bear man, or your chefa, now the head there. Na di efe ene se impo oho kwa e din a utimi koba no a yade maye no ene oho she wapon wo din mu kina isane se you are what you eat di o di no ene ma woye wo eat healthily, drink healthily, sleep healthily ni yine mu no na o bambo el dro no a beye losin delay man capsules a ode losin loke mixture e di enom mu maye shenen son ode losin loke bema. And be you unsu are or de ebanum to paye dilemma no is an say. Oh in fear a doom watch 18 air concordia, especially we enter se ejuma, we mirika to ejuma, we enko to ejuma, and everything ya boa wom abo bain amo sisino. Aye lost in dilemma capsule my shannon son. Or the loss in law can and no dia. Unya effect and results no double, triple and quadruple marifi net nya boa. I mean, girl, say, oh, your bounce to swap. Lossin' Locke mixture. Lossin' Locke mixture. And no, and the mama told Dr. Lossin' Dean, the virgin doctor. The virgin doctor. The virgin doctor. This is all your buy. Oh, my send me quay walk up. Oh, bet me I share Nijemua. Miss Row, men miss any scene in any game. Men miss any match, as I say. The ocean, I'm not enough energy, I'm not enough fun. Oba, we bet we are shabon, no, and your money, and a bond, and you are what you know, or relationship in the media. It starts and ends with loss in law care mixture. It was too confidence, no, tampa, by your bemo, may support to the Black Stars. I'm energy, no, and you are high. If we're not to be a bondia, loss in law care mixture. Now, my care, I'll say, official beverage sponsor and partner for FIFA World Cup 2026, no? Hey, Lawson Dere Ginger Liqueur and a Lawson Dere Bitters. A chinebi anywho. Now, draw to swap. Eta one more cheap. Me about 90 minutes, no? I bought extra time in account, no? I should put out, you know, a Lawson Locke mixture, Lawson Herbal mixture, and a Lawson Dileman capsules. Yeah, yeah, monk, come on. And Jimmy will pay beautiful, I'm say, and only the adosu. And well, Jason, Obia, say, need ye, and a crack. Now, let me catch you, say, oh, no, my dra. No, my dra, a word dean, oh, no, my dra. No, my dra, I, a word, I dance ye. Oh, num a dra, num a dra, any instance, so bonnie, num a chi, yemi a senti, na loss of about center, a standard tall among other brands. I had a canoe, yeah, for any income on 0243 577 0242 138 577 0242 138 577 0242 138 577 and a 0248 61 99 99 99 0248 61 99 99 0248 61 99 0248 61 99 0248 61 99 0248 61 99 0248 61 99 0248 61 99 0248 61 99 0248 61 99 0248 61 99 0248 61 99 0248 61 99 0248 61 99 0248 61 99 0248 61 99 0248 61 99 0248 61 99 0248 61 99 0248 61 99 0248 61 99 0248 61 99 0248 61 99 0248 61 99 0248 61 99 0248 61 99 0248 61 99 0248 61 99 0248 61 99 0248 61 99 0248 61 99 0248 61 99 0248 61 99 0248 61 99 0248 61 99 0248 61 99 0248 61 99 0248 61 99 0248 61 99 0248 61 99 0248 61 99 0248 61 99 0248 61 99 0248 61 99 0248 61 99 0248 61 99 0248 61 99 0248 61 99 0248 61 99 0248 61 99 Cayman capsules wa on sa etumi e kan moma yen hye ne so na men kai o se ye be di na ye be no de a ye ntwen e ma yade e ma and sanya konomodro you are trying to build a strong immune system with your quarter wa

0: Baby opportunity, the Santi, and for general well being, no, or the Lawson Herbal Mixture. Hey, well, Drew Lawson Herbal Mixture, and our dear well, Drew, now a protective immune system, no, I'm a build upon it for general well being. Well, Drew, no, hey, Lawson Herbal Mixture, and no, near Timus, a demua, a cop, if you come one about now, say. Come on, pa. Lawson Herbal Mixture. And a drone a ding. And you will fear a do me, my dear. Oh, sure, actually, quite be say, dear Emma, yeah. And for some who are dear, come on, no. My dear, no, a drain bean. 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A mere vein, cinemu. A mere actress, cinemu. So, who now come on into me, pump blood, ne kama. Na into me, enfro. Na into me, a sunny. Mama, yeah, sure, and so. Lawson Herbal Mixture. And a drone a ding. Obedi. Ati, a dreaded danka sawa numwa. Lawson Herbal Mixture, Shannon Song. Honami yao, I am for a jumadain. Body pains, I am for a jumadain. What down, sorry. Second, you enough energy, you're refreshed. But still, that's why I'm ready. I feel weak. Oh, joint anymore. I don't know what I'm going to recover fully. And your energy, you're a juman. I am Lawson Herbal Mixture. We need energy to work. And thereby taking more carbohydrates. Name of no, but make out say, and also the end product is glucose is sugar. As we are aging, let's catch down on too much carbs. Make us say, yo, we need it for energy, but the draw here with the quantity or best of say, indeed, everyone saying a day, and why if our child would be starting your number cocoa about one. Flames out building up in your body. So, no Lawson Herbal Mixture. Na and climb, I'm adding enough free home. Pals, Coco, sub you a suit to Quiano. What's the last one? What's the last one? I'm out of crown minimum. I'm out of Pussawani. Ning now to the chair. 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The Muna Siano Aye in kind and still Yane Mwa Anna and Mandem AJ Mida say.
1: That's it, baby. Alright, so guys, Mr. Dings, I don't forget. All the way till 7 p.m. right after we're done. And Miss MFI is coming up with a private lane. 7 p.m. till

up, ladies and gentlemen? Absolute Grace and Artis. And next, Miss Emma Power, the private lane. Yes, keep telling you. Yo. I better do that thing, Emma. Hey, MFI girl. Anyways, shout out to DJ Corda, Sabo on production. I keep telling you, life is hard. Basu, are you page? Maybe you pay to me, KTB. Now for T-Shaz here. Hopefully, we're back on the radio. All right? Let's get out of. Shouts going out to OI. OI. Yo, man. We got this, man. Hey, Mr. Friction Jack, about your own thing. So, yeah. All right, we're there. Let's get out of.

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And for that, Rush Energy Drink is the boost you need. Created in the USA and proudly made in Ghana. Thanks to its unique formula, you have the power of ginseng, the benefit of

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1: Ali, I stress.
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1: 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I nearly get them this time. 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
2: Oh, Charlie, sorry. 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
1: Nah, bro, that thing's half day. You hear some before?
2: 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Them they call them soccer chance.
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1: Hey, Charlie, this be interesting, oh.
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3: 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Now here's the catch. Lose just one out of the many and you'll be rewarded 3 times your stake. This advertisement has been vetted and approved by the Gaming Commission of Ghana. Bet responsibly, not for persons below the age of 18. Gaming can be addictive.
4: A building is only as strong as its materials. The cement, the concrete, these are all very important components, but a major part which is often overlooked is the wiring. For all

0: pleasant good evening and welcome to Private Lane on the Big Y. My name is Miss Emma Fachahi, sticking and staying with you from now till 10 p.m. You know how we do it. 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Get on X, get on Facebook. Question for the evening has been posted there. Last week we asked a simple question: why are you intimate with me but you do not share toiletries with me? Well, tonight we're asking a different one altogether. You know, there are some people who are not in relationships with you, but then they want relationship benefits. Why want them in trampoline? Why won't penny my menu on that? And so benefits be our relationship mobiano. You want to enjoy it? Let me know your voice note. 0246 807 545.
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1: Let's get interactive right about now. It is 40 minutes into the hour of 7 right here on YFM, the Big Y. You know how we do it. It's Private Lane on the Big Y. This evening, our question is very, very simple. And you may remember, I said, there are those people out there, those boys and girls, those men and women, that they would want to have a relationship, but they don't want to have a relationship. What do I mean? They would want to get the benefits of the relationship, but then they don't want a relationship with you. Into your pay, but on pay. As who whom, as who name. Because I can be your friend, just a friend. But my first time be I'm a phobia, you pick your car, then you come and pick me up. Come now, where are you? I want to go shopping. But you are not my girlfriend. I'm not intimate with you. Yes, best friends ever honum, and I'm for normal friends who honum. Ah, we can do those friends will benefit then with them. I know no go dancing. But there are people who just don't want to have a relationship with you. So I'm asking, why don't you want a relationship with somebody, but then you want the relationship benefits? I hope you get it. Because I won't pass me no better than that. I think Tina won't pass me bow and I say me cook baby. I was saying, hey, you buy to ice cream bread me. And you buy you say, mommy. Why don't you want the relationship, but you want the relationship benefits? Send me an audio. Omo unni mo so omo tesa no. Maybe say unni mo nti omo tesa. Send an audio. 0346807545. We are active on X. We are active on Facebook. Y1025FM. Please stick and stay with me. Playing all audios. From now till 10 p.m. at the second quarter of the show, we were talking about intimacy, where we play the truth game. You be my anonymous caller. You tell me something that has never been heard before, but you know you have done that thing. Last quarter of the show, we are going to give you the sex position for the night. Let's get interactive. I'll be back in a minute.

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1: Bema wo junso ni mu pai ebikam eyawo ani moja edi akira ana wo tempampan ewo wo junso ne chi ensansa gu bema no ho edura ebeboa wo ani amuzupi oba wo bema no wo tempampan bone ewo mu ensuo bi fifiri mu ba etoda emu ekeka wo edura ebeboa wo ani amuzupi ubenya bi ewo pharmacy ni herbal shops nyinaa mu

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1: private lane getting interactive with matters of the heart on why
0: si o bi wa bit me ni na de atun say di di I don't know how to meet me. And you say, I'm here in the deal, but I'm here cuckoo.
1: Private Lane, getting interactive with matters of the heart on why.
2: He made a statement to say about our new Sika, woman is our new Sika, and in a way. You know, one thing that I've learned is that for you to be given, especially the women, we are banana odema. My honest opinion, the man never appreciates you. Or when you say you are going to be there, odebe mano, de piarada, odebe mano, opiwe, usika, opiwe, odebe mano. And so I advise, as a lady, don't give your money to a man. Or probably pay 10 million kwa, don't give it to him. Do you get it? Because whilst you are giving it out, Oba, no, you are not a provider. Yes, you are the provider for childbirth and other things, but you support the man. So let the man rather be given. Who will be now what they are supporting? But say, what will you pay now? You're not going to get it. Be useless to a man. Let him feel like you are useless. That's when he's going to respect you. That is when he's going to respect you. And he's actually going to give you more and then love you. What you're doing is trying to share. Be useless to a man.

0: 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Getting interactive with matters of the heart on Y. Feel the vibe.
1: Phone line is active 024-680-7545. Fermi. Fermi, the CIA Ninkomo. Why is it that you do not want a relationship, but you want the benefits attached to it? Give me a call right now. On X, I have a message there in Reese from Kofi Ghana. I'll say, hey, abro, ni bayi. I'll say, hey, abro, ni bayi.
2: Oh, no.
1: You know what? Because some people just want to enjoy. I know one person very religious. One person situation be and I could do it and no one for me. Come and I didn't know one for me. Oh, like those stress that comes with a relationship. So they don't want the stress that comes with a relationship. But through benefits of the relationship now, they are fully active. Give me a call right now. Why don't you want the relationship but the benefits? Let's get talking. 0246 807545. Another message also read, hey, and it says Isika now. It also reads, it is because of money. What's this Isikanitina? Or Mumpes Ombeji relationship, you know. But it looks like it is the men that are saying it. Someone they share man. Where are the ladies? I want the ladies to also call or actually send a voice note and then I'll play it. Why? Why are the men not wanting the relationship, but they want the benefits attached to it? Send an audio or give me a call right about now. In a short while, we'll be playing the truth game and then I'll give you the sex position for the night. Let me know. 0246 807545. TikTok family, thank you so much for the likes. Thank you for the comment. Well, if you are not, see, can't see, but also the other day, let me know.

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1: Please turn down the volume of your radio set for me. It's so cry. Not you. Who free radio no home, mommy? Unfortunately, he couldn't stay. Kindly turn down the volume of your radio set or move away or turn it off when you call on air because I don't want the feedback, okay?

0: tiring, girl.
1: Hi, good evening, darling. How are you doing?
0: Please, I'm good, and you?
1: I'm doing well. It's nice hearing your voice.
0: Me too.
1: So let's answer tonight's question. Why do you want the benefits but not the relationship?
0: Me, I think the guys, no. Mm-hmm. They don't want stress, but a banner to taboo their sister, we are number one. Thank you for your cousin, my man, so say, yeah, Pahona, me said, we need to obey you the whole day. And so, my name comes here to Penny, the other best say crossbar, so the other be around 1,000 million here. By a most stress, the other bad chain, dear, eh, on your cousin and a BB, I am a comprava fan. So they want the atopambu either yeah. Than say obefa a chile can ever ban it atopana. It's for nowadays no. If a guy says, oh, I've missed you, and a lady also say I've missed you, obane chain sika beman so chain atopa. What you say?
1: That's a fact. You know, the men are willing to spend the money on their drinks. Like, Obetina say, no, ton in San, ne boy, then 5,000. Do you get it? 7,000. 0246 807545. Now, girl, I'm to I'm having a conversation with somebody right now. Or ton sound 7,000 plus. But maybe see, I'm going to tell daddy, I say, hey, don't go and spend money on clothes. So, what's this? Hi, good evening.
2: Good evening, Mr. from Passion.
1: I don't know,
2: Zoe. I don't know.
1: And then, I will pay benefits now. Who pays a relationship now?
2: Who pays a relationship now? Relationship
1: now? Hi. Who pay relationship now? But who pay benefits now? Who lady no friend?
2: Ah, my senior kind of.
1: Hi, Zoe, I want to do anything.
2: Mr. Mefa, at the end of the day, you'll be an energy. And the question will be because of a few of you. Nay, at a bar. We look at a few beer, nay, scam, money visiting because of my so often, also the name at a bar. If there are any visits by missing me from me, then say, maybe the end is a benefit number, but me only the piano. Why so no bigger tonight, 1 year, 2 years, your mobile moment, my committee told him coming a comedy moon. Maybe we need to know with the matity, and a aha, and then only I mean, no, any sister, and a hammy. Say me the easy example, me a victim by Kubia, I get Menyana. Oh, Miss Evanka crank a crew. Yamiana doom, so we after I said, yeah, like, getting me boy who named business, Jumokushi, like, confirm practicing on corners. Name it, what kind of you must say, no, money died, and I'm making once one a miracle. Or send a make come once. Any range of news are quite often on the course of the now for working to 10 hours for more than. Aha, Jama may break a sepa, but on when you're coming, I'm doing. Once again, it has a benefit, men and benefit at a far. Also, Obama and the Kelly is a Yanka. Come, sorry, be and come over. This can cool you, man. You see, and you get cool. Oh, yeah, then, yeah, no comments. Many of you may say. Oh, it's missing the idea and you want me many benefit. Obiape benefit, but you be baby, yes, I mean, pay.
1: Okay.
2: But, me harm, me benefit, but the benefit me near me more was with my benefit, if we with my moose, a year's a one away. Oh, you're a bit mad as well, no, bit much, or very often on, sir. Last minute, you're a bit major, not a couple of you for our island, and who's saying?
1: Thank you so much for everything. A message on TikTok reads, it says 40k table package booked at Tiki and Afro this Saturday. Now so if you ask for 10 Ghana Kra, you won't get. They've booked a table. Ya korinsa 40,000. Omo book you. And see any benefits. say your benefits when you open your own in the boys' ways in the bed, and I say, or move by three, or be dink, or when your girl be a shen and chain. Those are the benefits from paying that amount. You get it? But relationship, no. I, you come on, or not your own per relationship, no, or per relate or per benefits, nay, then a woman. That's what he said. A bidia, a dee, a bidu de sika. Hi.
2: Hello.
1: Getting close to your radio. Is it
2: any? Yeah, maybe you're somewhere.
1: But I'm going to turn off your radio no. He keep calling and he's close to the radio set, giving me feedback.
3: 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Evo bonus is you.
1: Up next, we are looking at a truth game. Will you be my anonymous caller? Probably you have something that you've done nobody knows of. You give me a call in a little bit and then you tell me that story. I'll be back with you shortly.

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1: Amuzu bites.
2: 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Twaso.
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Give me a call right about now. What is that one thing? Dear, dear, why ya? Obianti who pain some da. You who been so da, but when him say cookum, oh yeah, yeah. Just a young pony, baby, oh yeah, dear no. And any power in the idea of one of him. If you don't mind sharing, give me a call. Share that story with me. 0246807505.

baby girl, a friend, African love, calling from Tafo. Yeah, right, you know, boys, you know, we know they distinguish go fan babes lifestyle. Yeah, we only capable of romance. Yeah, that'd be all.

0: 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Getting interactive with matters of the heart on Y.
1: Saying active, this gentleman is saying, pray, and memano, they are not capable. They are not capable. Romance, nah, no more checky. When you are not for one about call me and me and Sabia, Auchi, they want to know they are in for the benefit, not for any other thing. Oh, they old dream baby, honest old dream baby, you see that then. Tribia, don't worry yourself plenty. You should know them by now. You should know them by now. Are you ready for the sex position for the night? Since we are in the World Cup season, can't get see Nana champion. We have a beautiful sex position for this evening. Hey, me name's a position near to win ya World Cup there. And hey, Nana champion just provided a sex position that looks like the World Cup. As a tiziki and edge bono. I don't even know what to say. I don't like the sex position. I hope you are ready. Because, hey. What am I even shouting? I'll be back in a minute. Let's enjoy.

0: good evening, Miss Emeka.
1: Good evening, dear.
0: Ajo, me some visa question in here, Emeka.
1: I shall say.
0: Me some visa question.
1: Okay.
0: It's a good moment in the clear queen.
1: Okay.
0: So when you will be now, only me can pay this year. Now, I send my banner, a bishop for I can. But still, lady, or that's about all new deal. But what due to the incident, for 20 minutes. She says she's tired. She's tired of incident, 20 minutes. She can't continue. But it's okay, she can't continue. No, as I can say, or door. Or door, yeah, or her mouth. But she can't continue because of the incident also. I don't know what I do. I'm going to send me a pound.
1: Okay, so I can actually love you, but with certain circumstances, I wouldn't want to be in a relationship with you. So, Nibsa.
0: Like, also, I'm tired, yes.
1: So, although, all right, but in some also.
0: Yeah.
1: One thing that I tell myself is go where you are celebrated, not simply tolerated. Baby, I walk on. As I saw, call on my yes, so Emma Winnie, Yahua, as I saw, Timmy, with devil, baby, I walk on. But per the situation, she's not happy. She's tired. So even though she loves you, she's tired. And so she would have to let it go. Do you get it?
0: Okay.
1: And to what was I know? Also, drain on home. One, I care, they were here one cave all day. Would then, all right, but in 7 door, so would you stay? Let me tell you this. So say be more share more on collaborate no more the boy on anybody with your fra and all those things.
0: Yes.
1: But at the end of the day, they don't end up together. You get it? It's a no your dogs and your worry, I say. Everything also happens for a reason. So maybe this particular situation, so what's me kung na say it's intimidia, then that relationship is meant to happen. But in preparing, you are fighting, she's also fighting, and the relationship is hanging. Why do you want to stay in such a relationship? Let it go and move on.
0: Okay.
1: But if you want to do it, take your time. At the end of the day, you'll give up.
0: Okay. Thank you.
1: Thank you, dear. Have a good one. All right, so let's get into the sex position for the night. I was trying to find you a sexy song. Is there anybody with a sexy song that you can recommend? Tonight, let's see, just one person. Recommend a sexy song, and then we can start the sex position for the night. Can Kessie, and then a champion. Let's enjoy the No Problem song.
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We more like soup on Susu account. Just go enjoy some fresh watermelon juice and pineapple juice. It is very nice. Hey. New Oxford International School around Amokum is looking for creative arts teacher for primary, English teacher for primary, home economics teacher who can also teach sewing. The salary is very attractive to me, Patrick. So, with me, for a number way, and after our application letter, in my front desk of YFM 0246 286 662.

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1: A sex position for the night, are you ready for it? Setting the mood right with Westlife's Tonight.

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When you have sex with the light on, sometimes it's nice, but you know, when you do it in the dark. I kept seeing in a champion our sex position for the night because of the World Cup. Yeah, they walk up park and so. Your title is a Field Goal.

always recommend that we do the kissing, the intimacy, cuddling and the smooching. This weather is good for two, you know how it is. And so the field goal, a sex position for the night, this one, why you be bearing a be man person in hope, no, no the way I'm no. It's very nice and it's sexy also. If anyone panasu and I paying coffee, I think you should go on the floor because I buy not in the combi see ho, but in the combi wall. Yeah, they will come back the song. You see how Benjamin Asari threw himself to collect the ball. 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We are in the teeny coffin. Put on your best dress. 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So we know the receiver and the giver, two people. I want you to kneel. Kneel. But the incaima receiver and then no one man tunus no man in nine in our costra. Man tunus and nine is on costra costra. A few bunko to drink. You see that then? Bunko to drink. A brand it tunone, nadia no face you know. So whilst you've knelt, chairman, you've knelt too. And I will pay down a nine a costra and a tunu worry. Pepilo being so good in it, Sinasi. And they also saw now the pillow never go and now we'll go to you also said I won't rent him. Now he can penetrate. We ubenyam ne nino I S Veno. Now we shame fin fin because the nine will go a bit. Both of the legs will be on your shoulder. I feel they don't come. My sex positions, we take our time. We don't rush. Go slowly and enjoy. It's been a pleasure serving you from 7 p.m. up until now. Have a pleasant good evening. Karaoke text day is ongoing at Vienna City. If you are home now, on kwana woda on peso bidi boni and pacho shout out, this is here in Vienna City. Let's sing some songs and then relax ourselves. Good night. My name Miss Emma Chai. Bye bye.

What's it gonna be tonight? I'm reading from the screen right there. Viva la Ver, Vienna City Karaoke. We are super active. Vienna, what's up now? Let's do this one.

But I say that. But sometimes before you love makes you feel unknown sometimes, y'all. From the Power Book series of 50 Cent out here, called This One Unknown by Jacob Banks. Vienna City Karaoke. Sounds so emotional though. What's up?

0: 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Fanya Sesia 0543 842466. 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For property owners, we say think safety and decent income. And for businesses, we say think funding before projects.
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5: 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Ebo bonus yesio.

We happen here in my life on the radio. Bust up your stereo like that. Vienna City Karaoke. We are super active. Get interactive out here tonight, man. Man, I wish my boy was here, man. What's up? What you say tonight? Well, I'm still out here, man. It's all about tonight. Get interactive, man.

You don't take nobody for granted for loving you, man. Love is very expensive. It happens once in a lifetime, man. But some of y'all been taking people for granted for loving you. That is very bad. We are still here at Vienna City Karaoke. Be proud of that.

0: Ladies and gentlemen, we're still
1: all
0: out
1: right,
0: here.
1: That does it.
0: Hey, from the big Y, we're doing this one, man. If you're driving, I say drive safely to the place. She's so sweet. Ah, give me the melanin out here. Give it up for Milla.
2: Enjoy.

0: Are you alive?
1: Wow, give it up, Mela.
0: Are you alive?
1: This one is the trigger. Vienna City Calcio. What's up?
2: I do wings to fly.
1: Ladies and gentlemen.
2: I'm alive.
1: Well, who's alive out here tonight? Yeah. Reese for Roxy, y'all. Talk to me. Everybody in the building. 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

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What my bad chick said. Give me boomerang out here. Turn it now. Here we go now. 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DJ Frank, listen.

0: too.
1: Oh, wow.
2: What's you up, yo? She's better, man. Rockefeller for the night,
0: that
2: man.
0: Does it?
2: Of this rock here. I see if you're looking for someone to take your sorrows all away, one to hold you tight and say,

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You say a brighter day. Give it up for Christabel, 101, Vienna City Karaoke.

0: Wow.
1: All right, that does it.
0: Give it up for Christabel. So beautiful, baby. So what's it going to be, man? This coming Saturday is the party. This coming Saturday, we flexing everything right here. Ladies and gentlemen, give it up for Ella. Sweetest melody.
2: Enjoy.
0: Bringing us to the motherland. Sing it to the world right now, baby.

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What I say, man? Ah! Everybody in the building!

Ladies and gentlemen, what I say, man. Sounds so beautiful, huh? Sing it, y'all. Sounds so beautiful with kind of remix. Talk to me.

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1: Enjoy.
2: All right, that does it.
3: Well, you know what time it is, y'all.

0: 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And somebody might have said a heart out here, man. What you say?
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0: 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Wow. Let me send a follow man again. I'm not going to me. And then, many boys, they're still pulling up a movie. So we're still out here. We're still up in the building. This coming Saturday. Party new. If you say, party new. 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It's a Black Stars rally party. We should just say, no, pull up. You have a flex BBI. Phones online out here. This coming Saturday is the flex party. Ladies and gentlemen, from 1845 to the current city, this guy fought with Captain America.
1: Enjoy.
0: Eh? He fought with Captain America for the Civil War. Ladies and gentlemen, give it up for Balfour. Live in the place tonight.
2: This was a special request by Mr. Moses.

0: to win out here. What do you say? Well, Mr. George in the VIP, welcome to the city. That's your lane out here. Listen.
1: The door and turn the lights down low.

0: See, everybody's fine, but can be ya. Say, even if they wanted to do, even if you try, they still envy ya. See, but you belong to someone, but I'm singing, I'm just craving on somebody's babe. Oh no, I can't get that love, love on myself. Only, only, pack all my things, come to the house, put time for hair, I'm alone now. Say, my pressure, me, my pressure now. If not your babe, I want to know.
1: What's up? It's still out here, me vibing to the lines like that. It's a vibe for the city. Give it up for Ali. See you on the leg, great man.
2: Well, I'm Frankie. I got something to say.
3: Enjoy.
2: Congratulations to Mr. Danny. I'm from the bartender. May Almighty Allah protect you from evil eyes. We love karaoke music.
3: Enjoy.
2: We like Mr. George, the most amazing manager in commerce.
3: Enjoy.
2: And me and DJ. Hold up, man, I got something to say. Let me finish it, huh? Me and MC Kali, we love karaoke music and we live on YFM. So let's go, Mr. Frankie.
1: What are you saying now?

0: I want to be a hero tonight.
1: The love of feeling inside. Can I be your hero?
2: Enjoy.
1: Would you dance if I asked you to dance? Would you run and never look back? Would you cry if it's some crying? Would you save my soul tonight?

0: What I say?
1: You can take my breath away.
0: Try to last out like that. What's up? Vienna City Karaoke. Walk one.
1: Would you swear that you always be mine?
0: Talk to me right now.

0: Ma ci cavo.
1: Yeah, we enjoying all the bullshit in the corner tonight.
2: Feeling good tonight?
1: Yes, man. Come through tonight.
2: Let me be your hero, baby. I'm right here, girl.

0: before I leave her.
1: All right, that's
2: your
1: done it.
2: Hero.
0: Yo, give it up for the CEO of the Lake Wave. We up in here.
2: Assalamu alaikum, everybody.
0: Enjoy. Yo, Ali, you know this coming Saturday is the Flex Party. And we're all pulling out big time. This coming Saturday with beautiful ladies, man. Robert Namisha, man, and them. From King Solomon, this coming Saturday. Man, Fremi. Yes, man. She's so beautiful. Once again, she coming one more time. Give it up for Christabel. Singing this one for the bartender right there, Harrison. You know the drive. Vienna City. Vienna City. What's up, man? This one is the pair of tunes out here. Let's get to the energy now. Come on.

0: Y'all know this one. This coming Saturday, we're giving you a party this coming Saturday at the Vienna City Kumasi. The best party of your lifetime. We're going to be flexing everything out here. Calling the flex. Ladies and gentlemen, it's a royalty vibe up in here. Give it up for Mr. Royal 101. Yo, Mr. Royal, where you at? Mr. Royal. Yeah, you better grab the mic out here, man. Do your D, man.
1: Yo, welcome, Baba Ladi. Big ass, my big boy. This music is for you, right? What's it, yeah?

0: Uriah from Seattle.
1: Enjoy.
2: Straight.
3: Oh, wow. You are fantastic.
2: That's why, Mr. Royal, man.
3: All right, that does it.
2: We're live on the record. Well, if you're listening to me on radio and right up in here, this coming Saturday is the party, call it the Flex Party. We're flexing everything right here with beautiful ladies, man. And I'm going to be with them ladies out here. Yeah, she's so sexy like hell. She always need a man out here, man. Give it up for Stella. Stella.

Bichinho, water, Tchê, Tchê, Tchê, Tchê, what up, Tchê, Tchê, vem na seringa, me dou, tá com Tchê, Tchê, ah! What a beautiful lady in the building out here, how you feeling, yo? This one goes out of your ass, I